0: 100.3 K-Rock.
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4: Here's your Destin Fort Walton Beach Marine forecast brought to you by Marine Max, the area's exclusive dealer of Grady White boats. For today, we'll see isolated showers and storms, a high around 90 and mostly sunny. On the water, north winds around 5 to 10 knots, coming southeast in the afternoon with seas 1 foot or less. Then for tonight, south winds around 5 knots, switching to the north after midnight, seas stay 1 foot or less. High tide 6:53 a.m., low tide 6 p.m., high tide 7:49 a.m. Tuesday. With your Omni Broadcasting Marine forecast, I'm meteorologist Regina.
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I'm Alice Cooper, and I'm back here on K-Rock. 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

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We'll get shot down in flames by AC/DC right after Pink Floyd. It's Brain Damage Eclipse on K-Rock.

Hanging out on Baker Street with Jerry Rafferty on 100.3 K-Rock as we wrap up your back-to-work Monday and slide on into your ride at 5. Michael Knight here, your ride at 5, brought to you by Stripes Pub and Grill in the Bar. We'll talk more about them as we get on through this hour. Got AC/DC, Journey, Supertramp, and Bon Jovi all on the way. We'll talk about how the weather's going to cool down towards the end of this week, and we'll also get a final news update today. We'll talk about this weekend's rally on the court to benefit childhood cancer research, and I've got a story. It's just like an episode of Antiques Showcase. Here's Pink Floyd now as we keep on cruise and throw your ride at 5 on 100.3 K-Rock.

Rocking on through your ride at 5 with the Tubes on 100.3 K-Rock. And, of course, the ride at 5 brought to you by Stripes Pub and Grill in Navarre. Coming up, we'll talk about cooler weather moving in towards the end of this week. And that's just in time for the rally on the court this weekend. Tell you about that, too. That's after Slow Hand here on K-Rock.